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1: Lack a lack a lack a lack a lack a lack a lack a lack a lack a lack a lack a lack a lack a lack a lack a lack a lack a lack a lack a lack a lack a lack a lack a lack a lack a lack a lack a lack a 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a lack a lack a lack a lack a lack a lack a lack a lack a lack a lack a lack a lack a lack a lack a lack a lack a lack a lack a lack a lack a lack a lack a lack a lack a lack a lack a lack a lack a lack a lack a lack a lack a lack a lack a lack a lack a lack a lack a lack a lack a lack a lack a lack a lack a lack a lack a lack a lack a lack a lack a lack a lack a lack a lack a lack a lack a lack a lack a lack a lack a lack a lack a lack a lack a lack a lack a lack a lack a lack

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9: A better life with Dr. Sanjay Gupta.
10: If you are the parent of an infant, it can be really hard to find baby foods that are truly healthy for your child. According to a new study out of UNC Chapel Hill, almost three quarters of baby foods are ultra-processed and may contain additives that are linked to potential health problems later in life. The study's lead author said, what shocked her was that the top ingredient in 71% of these baby foods wasn't a fruit or vegetable. It was one or more additives that babies' guts are not fully developed enough to be able to handle. Eating the right food at this stage of life is so important because this is when children begin developing dietary preferences for the rest of their lives. So take the extra time to look at the ingredient labels on the foods you are buying. You're going to want short lists and also ingredients that you recognize. I'm Dr. Sanjay Gupta, helping you live a better life.
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9: For years, scientists have been studying the association between depression and dementia. As you might expect, the relationship is complicated. But there's this new study out of the UK which found it's not just broad strokes. There are six symptoms of depression that are especially correlated with dementia risk years later. Number one, losing confidence in yourself. Two, not being able to face up to your problems. Three, not feeling warmth or affection from other people. Four, feeling nervous and anxious all the time. Five, not being satisfied with the way tasks are carried out. And finally, six, difficulty concentrating. What we could be seeing here is the impact of people becoming less social, or that certain changes in the brain lead to both depression and dementia. But dementia takes longer to manifest. If you notice these symptoms, talk to your doctor about it. I'm Dr. Sanjay Gupta, helping you live a better life.
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1: A Better Life with Dr. Sanjay Gupta.
2: Across the country right now, at this very moment, there are probably arguments taking place about who's doing more of the housework, the homework, the shuttling of kids from this activity to that. It's true. By and large, women do more of this than men. But doesn't have to be that way. And if you and your spouse can level that playing field, it's going to make both of you and your kids happier. Psychologist Yelena Kecmanovic says this might be how you get there. As hard as it might be at first, try to think of your partner like a teammate, not an adversary. Learn how to do some of the chores your partner does to get a better understanding of how much effort something takes. And finally, take the time to acknowledge what the other person is doing. And every now and then, even express your appreciation. That'll go a long way. I'm Dr. Sanjay Gupta, helping you live a better life.
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1: Hey, what up, Birmingham, Alabama? 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Fiend, Mia X, Silver Shock, Mac, KLC. And hey, can't wait to see y'all there, man. June 5th, go get your tickets. And guess what? It's being hosted by none other than Mayor Warford. Come on, man. Hey, can't wait to party with y'all, bro. 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Can't wait to see y'all. Peace.
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10: A better life with Dr. Sanjay Gupta.
11: You ever wonder why the same cold virus makes some people so sick and others not sick at all? Well, according to an interesting new study out of Yale School of Medicine, one key factor is how quickly the cells in their noses, called nasal cells, respond to the virus and contain it. It's called the interferon response, and it can vary for different people. Now, when that response gets inhibited, it can trigger a different reaction, which leads to excessive mucus production and inflammation. In other words, a cold that is a lot more miserable. Of course, there are other factors at play: your genetics, any underlying conditions, immunity from vaccinations or previous infections. If you are trying really hard not to get sick, high quality masks, they can be very effective. Also, good old fashioned hand washing. And remember not to touch your face. I'm Dr. Sanjay Gupta, helping you live a better life.
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1: Whoa, what up, Birmingham? 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

Hey, what up, Birmingham, Alabama? Matter of fact, this is a message to you. It's your family coming to party with y'all for the OG Orchestra. That's right. Fiend, Mia X, Silver Shot, Mac, KLC. And hey, can't wait to see y'all there, man. June 5th, go get your tickets. And guess what? It's being hosted by none other than Mia Warford. Come on, man. Hey, I can't wait to party with y'all, bro. Get them tickets, man. 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Can't wait to see y'all.

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9: What are the chances you are listening to this while drinking a nice hot cup of coffee? If so, don't let me stop you. For years, we've been reporting on the health benefits of coffee, and that's not going to stop today. A new study, this one out of Harvard School of Public Health, found that coffee and tea could help lower your risk of developing dementia. People who enjoyed 1 to 3 caffeinated cups a day saw the biggest impact. In addition to the caffeine, coffee contains hundreds of bioactive compounds that can influence inflammation, glucose metabolism, vascular function, and oxidative stress. It's also possible coffee drinkers might be doing other things that keep them healthy. Eating a more balanced diet, getting plenty of exercise, sleep, not smoking, or drinking too much alcohol. And finally, staying socially active. I'm Dr. Sanjay Gupta, helping you live a better life.
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1: 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Yes, indeed. 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
15: A better life with Dr. Sanjay Gupta.
16: You know, it's interesting. For such a long time, I think people thought about diseases as something that mostly happened later in life. Just in recent years, however, we as a society have really begun to think about preventing certain ailments much, much earlier. Case in point, new study out of Northwestern University School of Medicine found the mid-30s are a major turning point for men's heart health. For women, about a decade later. But for the men, this is the time when you really need to be thinking about your heart health seriously. At a bare minimum, start seeing a primary care doctor once a year just to get your blood pressure and cholesterol checked. You can also look up and then do your best to follow what is known as the American Heart Association's Life's Essential 8. These are things everyone can do to decrease their risk of heart disease. I'm Dr. Sanjay Gupta, helping you live a better life.
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9: 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For such a long time, I think people thought about diseases as something that mostly happened later in life. Just in recent years, however, we as a society have really begun to think about preventing certain ailments much, much earlier. Case in point, new study out of Northwestern University School of Medicine found the mid-30s are a major turning point for men's heart health. For women, about a decade later. But for the men, this is the time when you really need to be thinking about your heart health seriously. At a bare minimum, start seeing a primary care doctor once a year just to get your blood pressure and cholesterol checked. You can also look up and then do your best to follow what is known as the American Heart Association's Life's Essential 8.

0: These are things everyone can do to decrease the risk of heart disease. I'm Dr. Sanjay Gupta, helping you live a better life.
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10: A better life with Dr. Sanjay Gupta.
11: If you are the parent of an infant, it can be really hard to find baby foods that are truly healthy for your child. According to a new study out of UNC Chapel Hill, almost 3/4 of baby foods are ultra-processed and may contain additives that are linked to potential health problems later in life. The study's lead author said what shocked her was that the top ingredient in 71% of these baby foods wasn't a fruit or vegetable, it was one or more additives that babies' guts are not fully developed enough to be able to handle. Eating the right food at this stage of life is so important because this is when children begin developing dietary preferences for the rest of their lives. So take the extra time to look at the ingredient labels on the foods you are buying. You're going to want short lists and also ingredients that you recognize. I'm Dr. Sanjay Gupta, helping you live a better life.
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0: Hey, yo, it's Speed D.O. Hughley, whether you're listening to the Steve Harvey Morning Show in the mornings, Drinker Ray in the midday, or me, D.O. Hughley, in the afternoons, you got the best mix of R&B. 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

0: 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We out, ride. We out, we out.
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3: Yeah. This album is dedicated to all the teachers that told me I'll never amount to nothing. 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
6: A Better Life with Dr. Sanjay Gupta.
7: If you are the parent of an infant, it can be really hard to find baby foods that are truly healthy for your child. According to a new study out of UNC Chapel Hill, almost three-quarters of baby foods are ultra-processed and may contain additives that are linked to potential health problems later in life. The study's lead author said what shocked her was that the top ingredient in 71% of these baby foods wasn't a fruit or vegetable. It was one or more additives that babies' guts are not fully developed enough to be able to handle. Eating the right food at this stage of life is so important because this is when children begin developing dietary preferences for the rest of their lives. So take the extra time to look at the ingredient labels on the foods you are buying. You're going to want short lists and also ingredients that you recognize. I'm Dr. Sanjay Gupta, helping you live a better life.
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2: Welcome into Birmingham Today. I'm your host, AJ Johnson. Now, we're going to be talking about the redistricting map. Now, obviously, the Alabama redistricting saga is a complex tug of war between state lawmakers and federal courts over the power of the black vote. Now, as of May 2026, the situation has reached a critical boiling point between the sudden Supreme Court intervention. Now, let's kind of take a quick little history about how do we get where we are right now. Back in 2023, it was a case called Allen versus Milligan. Yes. The U.S. Supreme Court initially ruled that Alabama's map likely violated the Voting Rights Act by diluting black voting power. Now, they ordered a second district where black voters could elect their preferred candidate. Now, in July 2023, the Alabama legislator drew a new map that still had only one majority black district, which is District 7.
3: Mm-hmm.
2: Okay. Now, the federal court, federal judges call this a clear disregard for their instructions. Okay, I'm telling you, this is a long process. In 2024, a court-appointed expert drew a remedial map with two majority black districts, mm-hmm. District 2 and District 7.
3: Yes.
2: Okay, now this map was used in the 2024 election, and now here we are in 2026. On May 11th, the Supreme Court ruled a 6-3 vacated the power of the lower court's order. This allowed Alabama to potentially revert to its 2023 map, eliminating one of the two black opportunity districts just as the 2026 primary season begins. Man, there's a lot going on. And in studio, I have state representative from District 56, Ontario Tillman. First of all, how are you doing, man?
3: Doing well. How about you?
2: Man, I'm too blessed to be depressed, man. I'm doing good, but this thing has been in the forefront as far as what's going on in the news. We got the election for the primary coming up on the 19th of May, and, you know, the Republicans decided after the Louisiana case where the Supreme Court came back and ruled saying basically that you can't create a district based on race.
3: Mm-hmm.
2: To kind of sum it up. Now, you've been a staunch opponent of this thing. So we'll talk about, you basically call it a sham.
3: Yes.
2: Yes.
3: Well, I called it because the particular bill that was proposed in the House during the special session, it was I termed it a what if bill, a
2: mm-hmm.
3: bill of speculation, because the bill was premised upon whatever decision that the Supreme Court would make at that particular time, because we were currently at that particular point, we were currently under an injunction.
2: Right.
3: So the injunction was not to be vacated or removed until 2030.
2: Right.
3: So the legislation that was passed pretty much talked about if the Supreme Court removes the injunction, if the Supreme Court does this, if the Supreme Court does that. So that's why I call it a speculation bill or a what if bill.
2: Right. Now, with the Supreme Court clearing the way for the 2023 map just days before the May 19th primary, how are you advising your constituents who are currently voting under this boundary that we are currently in now, which may no longer exist by mm-hmm. the time the election happened next week?
3: Well, we still want the people to come out and vote, because as we said all week, this particular legislation and the whole entire situation is only causing confusion and chaos,
2: right,
3: and uncertainty from a lot of people who have already cast ballots, who have already voted. Either they done it early with absentee and different things of that nature. So it is a problem. It's a problem right now, because now you really don't know whether or not your vote would be counted. And that is alarming,
2: yeah.
3: Even though there will be arranged later this year our quote unquote special primaries for the affected areas.
2: Right. So, now, the state is citing the Louisiana versus Cialis decision as a justification to reverting to a single district map. As now, you're an attorney.
3: Yes.
2: How do you respond to the argument that race was too dominant a factor in the court order map?
3: And see, that's the difference. In the Louisiana versus Calais case,
2: okay,
3: yeah, that was the predominance in that case.
2: Right.
3: We were more focused on the Allen versus Milligan case, to where we believe that we were able and will be able to go to court and show that there was some intentional discrimination on those particular areas that were affected, to where you wanted to dilute the black vote.
2: All right. So, okay. So, these are two separate cases.
3: Yes, two separate cases. Yes.
2: Representing two separate
3: issues.
2: Situations.
3: Yes.
2: Okay. Mm-hmm. So now they're trying to go back to this Louisiana case,
3: yes,
2: which is, for those who may not understand that one, break that one down so
3: yes,
2: people can understand how they're trying to apply here in Alabama.
3: Well, with the Louisiana case, so we'll mm-hmm, take the Louisiana case. That was the recent ruling from the Supreme Court, which pretty much gutted the rest of the Voters' Right Act of 1965.
2: And that's the part two.
3: Yeah, that's the part two, section mm-hmm, two of that act.
2: Right.
3: It's been a series of cases, to where you have the Shelby County versus Holder, which got rid of the preclearance section five of the case. So now this is the latest attack on the 1965 Voting Rights Act, which is the section two portion mm-hmm, of it. And what happened in the Louisiana case, as you know, as simple as possible, is that they created a new framework, which is now a party who is claiming that there were some level of discrimination based upon their voting or the gerrymandering of the districts. They must now show intentional discrimination.
2: Mm.
3: At first, it was discriminatory impact or effect,
2: right,
3: which is a much better standard to actually prove. And it was amended by Congress, and I want to say like 1983, around in that time, to where it removed the intentional portion of it and allowed to say we're going to use, based upon the totality of the circumstances, as well as the discriminatory impact or the effect of it, which allowed different plaintiffs in those cases to prove that. Now the Supreme Court has added the element of intentional discriminatory impact of it. So now you have to prove intent.
2: Mm.
3: And that is the difference in the Calais case.
2: Mm. All right. So if Alabama is successful and reverts back to the 23 mm-hmm, map, it effectively eliminates the Shamari Figures district,
3: yes,
2: which is District 2. So what does that loss mean for the black vote in, as far as representation here in the state of Alabama?
3: Well, the voters in that particular district, they lose the opportunity to vote for a candidate of their choice, of their choosing. That's the entire point. This is the reason why you have the majority to minority districts, or they call opportunity districts,
2: right,
3: where you have a population of black voters in that area. Now you can vote for the candidate of your choice, and that person can now go and represent you, whether it is in Congress, on the state level, or what have you, because it's about fair and equal representation. And that's what you're removing when you're doing this right here.
2: Mm. So basically, people just need to really go out and, all right, so where are we standing at now? Because mm-hmm, obviously, Alabama is currently trying to go back, well, at least Kay Ivey said go back to the 2023
3: yes,
2: map.
3: Mm-hmm.
2: So where are we standing at now?
3: Right now we are. And that's where we are on in the entire matter, because those maps were passed.
2: Right.
3: Those maps were passed. It's just that we were under an injunction at the time based upon the lawsuit that was filed in the Allen versus Milligan case. Also, you had the Singleton versus Allen case. So you had a number of different lawsuits filed. They were consolidated under the Allen versus Milligan case.
2: Mm-hmm.
3: So those maps were passed, the 2023 map, the 2001 map, which also deals with the state Senate district. So those were District 25 and District 26,
2: wow,
3: down in the similar area.
2: Okay.
3: So those maps are now what we are under here. Mm-hmm. Now, the court did, from the recent ruling, because the Supreme Court gave instructions and reverted everything back, remanded everything back to the trial court. So now they are instructing the trial court to pretty much retry the Allen versus Milligan case mm-hmm. under the new Louisiana versus Calais framework. And that's the point that we are right now. So now also the lower court, the district court, did ask the state of Alabama to provide a explanation or a plan on how you're going to pretty much administer this entire voting process from this point forward until November.
2: Right, because now you're hearing words of stopping the primaries.
3: Yes.
2: And so they can go ahead and do the redistricting and mm-hmm. then hold a special election and then pick up voting back in November, yes. back up in November. So what does that mean for people that are already currently voting now?
3: It can actually be a problem because right now,
2: because you think about what happened in Louisiana.
3: Yes, and that's what they did. The governor of that state declared a state of an emergency and they stopped ballots.
2: Right.
3: So I think it was roughly about 45,000 ballots had been cast at that particular time.
2: Yeah.
3: So now he just, you know, Cavalier said, "Hey, we're just going to discard them. And right. You got to vote again." And that's the mindset that you're having right now. But currently, the May 19th primary is still on. It's still moving forward. And
2: right.
3: We still want people to go out and vote.
2: Now, okay. So how is it that you look at what's going on with the Republicans doing all this, you know, mm-hmm. map redistricting in, you know, places like Mississippi, you know, I think South Carolina, Tennessee, Indiana,
3: yeah.
2: all these different places. But then you have the situation in Virginia mm-hmm. where they went to the people mm-hmm. and then the Virginia Supreme Court was like, mm-hmm. no. Yeah. So what's different between that situation and then how is it that the Republicans are able to do the things that they're doing now mm-hmm. and everything is just moving smoothly?
3: Well, not knowing the full right. gist of Virginia, and I know they have some state law that may kind of conflict.
2: And the only reason I bring that up yeah. is because I think about what yeah. was similar to what's going on here. Because, yeah. you know, this was brought up to the people here mm-hmm. as far as opening up this opportunity to have this new district. But now it's being fought and trying to be rescinded. Mm-hmm. And I'm just wondering, how is this even possible when, mm-hmm. you know, you have places like California was able to do it. You know, I know other, you know, I guess, quote unquote, blue states
3: yes.
2: are doing it. Now, Virginia's a little bit more, I guess you want to say, kind of purple.
3: Yes.
2: But how is it that that is not
3: yeah.
2: good? But then what these Republicans are doing to try to do the Southern strategy, that's okay.
3: Mm-hmm. Now, in my opinion, I think Virginia actually did it the right way.
2: Mm-hmm.
3: They actually put the referendum on the ballot so the people can vote for
2: right.
3: it. And the people in Virginia actually voted for this. I think once the case got into court, it failed on a technicality.
2: Mm-hmm.
3: And I think that was the issue in Virginia, based upon the way that I think they redraw or how they draw their district lines in the first place.
2: Right.
3: A lot of these, like you said, the blue states, they have like independent map draws in a different thing, which is the proper way to actually really want to do it if you're going to do it in a fair way. And I think that is the technicality that Virginia is facing without mm-hmm. completely knowing everything that's going on.
2: Right.
3: And when you're seeing a lot of these states in the South, they're just ramming this through the legislation, through the legislatures, and they're not asking the people that if this is something that you really want done, they're just doing this. So you really do need these blue states to counterbalance this by doing the same thing in those states.
2: Yeah.
3: Because it's not good for any person.
2: Mm-hmm.
3: It's not good for either party. But it's the premise of trying to dilute the black vote. And that's really what you're seeing here. And to have any other argument that it's a partisan issue is just really being disingenuous.
2: Right.
3: And as the people say, you're quote unquote playing in their face. And that's what we don't need.
2: Right.
3: We need people to understand that this is what you're trying to do. You are trying to remove the black influence and things of that nature when it comes to different voting districts. And I always tell some of my constituents and anyone who want to listen, think about this. When you have a district to where say for instance, the voting population in that district is like 60% white or 70% white. Why are we not trying to, quote unquote, redraw that district?
2: Right.
3: Why are we not trying to crack that district or things of that nature, which we do all the time when you find a black district that's 40-some percent, 30-some percent, now you want to crack the district or you want to pack the district. Why are you doing that?
2: Right.
3: Why is it not done across the table?
2: Yeah.
3: Those are the questions that we need to start
2: asking.
3: And
2: that's a good question, you know, because I feel like it's a little bit more deeper than that, because I think, like, with November coming up and projections are looking like, you know, the Democrats may take over the House and the Senate. They're trying to find ways to kind of control that power because of who's sitting in the White House.
3: Yes.
2: You know,
3: yes.
2: And obviously who's sitting in the White House knows what's going to happen if the Dems take over.
3: Yes, absolutely. Right? Because it's an ebb and flow.
2: Yeah. This,
3: you know, the policies that you put forth and that you were talking about during the campaign trail, you're not holding true to them. And
2: right.
3: People are really starting to notice that gas is $5, you know, but you said on day one or the few hundred days, you'll lower gas. You said no new wars, and now we're fighting a war in Iran.
2: Yeah.
3: So it things of that nature that you are doing that the people are saying, no, you didn't run on this, and why are we doing this?
2: Right.
3: The people should be upset with the administration, and they need to stop blaming past administration. The buck stopped with you.
2: Yeah, when this I keep hearing people say, oh, well, Obama did this, or Biden, I'm like, you're the president. The actions that you're causing now is an effect of the decisions that you're making.
3: Yes.
2: And so put the blame where it needs to be.
3: Yes, and quit going down these rabbit holes and these red herrings.
2: Yeah.
3: You are the person who's sitting in the office now.
2: Right.
3: It stops with you,
2: right.
3: Period. It's no other discussion. You are the person that's here. But everyone you have, from the people that go on the different talk shows, they're trying to explain this away.
2: Yeah.
3: Instead of being honest with the American people and tell the American people what you're trying to do, because the worst thing that you can do is lie to the people.
2: Well, and that kind of gets me to think, like, but why is it that the black vote is always under attack?
3: Exactly. Because, and this is the main reason why you want to attack the 65 Voting Rights Act, is because it was actually working. It was actually doing what it was designed to do, which is create fair and equal representation for black voters. That's
2: right.
3: What it was doing.
2: Yeah.
3: It increased different black people at different levels, from the state level to your federal level in Congress, in these different positions. Now you want to take that away.
2: Yeah. And it's always fascinating that, and especially when this person, I don't even want to say the name, got office, it seems like that we are the tool that's being used to create this division.
3: Yes.
2: And you're seeing that now in the forefront. And people got to pay attention, you know. And this is why I always feel like when I hear people say, oh, my vote don't matter.
3: I'm glad you said that. And it goes to that larger point.
2: Yeah.
3: If your vote does not matter, like you want to, you know, always say, why are they trying to take it? They're trying to suppress it. They're trying to take it. They're trying to dilute it. It's a reason why they want to do this.
2: Yeah.
3: Because you're not engaged politically. Because the first thing we say is, hey, I don't like politics. You know, I don't like this. No, you cannot sit on the sideline with this.
2: Yeah.
3: You need to be in the game playing with this. You have to be engaged. You have to be active. You have to get more and more people to go out and vote.
2: Mm-hmm.
3: And once you do vote, you got to hold the people in office accountable. That's how you know why your vote is counting. Because now you can say, let me hold Representative Tillman and you know, account for something that he's did, something that he's not doing. That's part of the job.
2: Right.
3: As I say, this is not my seat. This is the people's seat. You know, the people put me in this seat. They voted for me.
2: Right.
3: If they don't want me in the seat, they can remove me from the seat. It comes along with the territory.
2: Right.
3: So you have to get in here, and you are beholden to the people.
2: Yeah.
3: You always want to stand with the people.
2: Now, for those on the other side who said, well, African Americans are going to get representation, right? I mean, what do you say about that? Because obviously the people that are trying to get in office, it's not going to really speak towards the issues that are affecting people that look like you and me. So how do you tell voters who now are on the sideline looking at this, who are confused, like, do they go out and vote? Or, because I think there's a lot of times that is part of this whole process is to confuse people to the point where they're like, well, do I need to even go out and vote?
3: And that's why we can't allow that to happen.
2: Right.
3: You have to stay engaged. You have to go out and vote because that is your civic duty and it's part of your voice.
2: Right.
3: And your right to do so. And it's a serious undertaking. And to hear that, like I said, is another disingenuous argument that you're trying to make instead of just really telling the people the truth. Mm-hmm. You need to go out here and vote, and you need to be much more engaged in, about what is going on.
2: Yeah.
3: And you have to do that, because if you don't, I promise you, it's not about us. It's about the next generation after us. It's about the kids. It's about the young people that we need to create the world that they need.
2: Mm-hmm.
3: This is 60 some years removed.
2: Yeah.
3: And we're still standing here fighting this. It doesn't make any sense.
2: Right.
3: Because again, it was working.
2: Yeah.
3: That's why you don't want things to work. So you start doing what? Piece by piece, you dismantle it. Piece by piece, you're taking a provision away. You're taking this away. Now, here you come with the sludge hammer, and now you're saying we're getting rid of all of this.
2: Mm-hmm.
3: So it needs to be, a lot needs to be done. You need to reform the Supreme Court. It needs to be reimagined. You need to put term limits on it. You need to expand the court. There are a number of things that we need to do with the Supreme Court, because when you have a law that was passed by the legislature, that was voted for by pretty much everyone in the House, everyone in the Senate, and then signed into law. Now here comes the court, you know, saying that you can't do this no more.
2: Right.
3: That's a problem.
2: Yeah.
3: And when you have the opportunity, that's what we need to be telling the people in Congress to do, to reimagine, reform the Supreme Court, put some term limits on it, put some ethical standards on it. That's what we need to start doing.
2: Yeah. This has been one of those hot button topic issues that I've been really paying attention to, because, mm-hmm. you know, I'm always trying to encourage people to let their voice be heard.
3: Yes.
2: You know, because when you don't, stuff like this happens.
3: Yes.
2: And then you wake up one day mad, wondering, how did you get here? And it's like, well.
3: Yeah, and you didn't pay attention. And
2: you didn't pay attention.
3: Yeah, and that's one thing that I'm actually proud of. During the redistricting in the special session that we had a number of protesters down there from Jefferson County, from all over the state. And I'm proud of them. I'm proud of what they did when they came down. They were organized. They were, you know, they were pushing the issues. They did what they were supposed to do.
2: Yeah.
3: And that's how it's supposed to be done. And that's why it matters. And to see them down there to, you know, to voice their opinions and to protest, I'm proud of that.
2: Yeah.
3: Because this right here really is a team sport.
2: Yeah.
3: You know, you are selecting that person to be in that seat, but you got to continue to support that person.
2: Yeah.
3: And that person has to do the same. And that's what you need to do.
2: Yeah. And then, like you said, hold these politicians accountable.
3: Yes. Yeah, absolutely.
2: And remember that those who voted for this,
3: yes.
2: this ain't yes. their seat, you know.
3: Remember that, because right now, I truly believe we're on the right side of justice and we're on the right side of history.
2: Because you think about the population, it's roughly about what, for African Americans in the state of Alabama,
3: it's about 27%.
2: Yeah. I mean, mm-hmm. just imagine if that. Yeah. Voting power went in full force,
3: yes,
2: and
3: to actually vote. You can
2: to
3: make
2: actually
3: a real
2: vote.
3: Change and a real difference. And hopefully we will. Hopefully people are engaged because of the May 19th primary election, as well as the November general election. So we really do need the people to come out and vote and make sure that they know they voted, and encourage other people to come out and vote. Get them to come out and vote. Register to vote. The full nine. This right here needs to be all hands on deck.
2: Yeah. So I think that Governor Kay Ivey wrote a statute that says that they will hold a special session in August something like that.
3: August, part of the special special primary
2: mm-hmm.
3: has to be on August the 11th.
2: Okay, so that's if everything passed.
3: Yeah, everything has already.
2: Passed. Everything was already passed.
3: Yeah. So you just had the injunction lifted,
2: right?
3: Just earlier this week. So everything now moves into motion of how you're going to administer the election from this point. This is why the district court, the lower courts, now they're asking the state, how are you going to do this? So they need an explanation on how this process will work.
2: Oh, okay, so now that's even going to be even more confusing,
3: yes.
2: because now you got people who are voting in, you know, Shamari Figures
3: yes.
2: district.
3: Yes.
2: So, and if it's eliminated and then May 19th comes and they still have to redraw
3: yes.
2: the district, or at least put it back to the 23-3 map,
3: mm-hmm.
2: then what is it?
3: Yes, now you got to, and those people have to come back out and vote.
2: They vote again.
3: Yes, they have to come back out and vote again, and hopefully they will, because you can still elect him and still get him back out there again. That's why it's really important to really kind of pay attention to everything that's going on and knowing when to vote and what they're going to say. This is the mess that they created. Mm-hmm. So now they have to administer it. They have to get through it and make it right.
2: And one thing too, I know we're more talking about the black vote, but you know, you talk about the white voters that are in that district. They're being affected as well,
3: they
2: too.
3: Are. That's why it's affecting
2: everybody.
3: Yeah, it really is.
2: And I find that funny that you know, people that are cheering us on, I'm like, but you know your vote is being affected by this.
3: Yes, because, you know, it's the ideal, and coming from them saying that they want to have 7-0. They want to have all 7 Republican members from the Alabama going to Congress, which, again, how is that fair representation?
2: Right.
3: You know, I want to be able to choose the candidate of my choice, and I want the candidate of my choice to have the opportunity to win the seat and actually serve the people in their district. Mm-hmm. That's what you want. And when you take away my choice, this is a problem. And it's the same group of people that always want to talk about freedom. Mm-hmm. When it comes to freedom to carry bear arms, when it comes to freedom of speech, you want to bring this up. But there are a number of amendments and rights that we have freedom to that you don't pay attention to. And now you want to take away that freedom from me.
2: Yeah. And honestly, I think people need to really look deeper into this. I'm not trying to put no tinfoil hat on or anything like that. Yeah. But this is much deeper, because we already know with it, and the guy up top, the mm-hmm. president, has mentioned that if the Democrats win, mm-hmm. they're going to come after him.
3: Yes.
2: And everybody else. So they have to find ways to stop that.
3: Yes.
2: And they're starting with people's voting opportunity to go out and vote.
3: Yes.
2: And you're starting to see that by them closing certain voting places, making it more difficult for people to go out
3: same
2: and vote.
3: Same voter suppression. Mm-hmm. It's the same thing they've been doing for centuries. Same thing. He's the one that started with Texas.
2: Yep.
3: Telling Texas that he needed more seats. Mm-hmm. Telling Texas to do things like this. And that's what Texas did.
2: Yep.
3: So now when you respond in kind, which I believe that you should, now it's a problem.
2: Right.
3: This is why these blue states need to respond. You got to balance this. And that's the only way that you're going to do it.
2: Yeah. Well, I got Representative Tillman, District 56, in studio with me. We're talking about the redistricting debacle that's going on here in the state of Alabama. And for those who have not been paying attention or been under the rock, I don't know how you've been not paying attention to all
3: you
2: of
3: need
2: this.
3: To. Yeah, you need
2: but
3: to.
2: You definitely need to really pay attention to what's going on here, because it's not just affecting you now. It's also going to affect the next generations for years to come. So now that things have passed and mm-hmm. we're in this kind of like limbo state, I guess, mm-hmm. What's the next step for the Democrats now in the state of Alabama to, you know, ensure that people's voices are going to be heard?
3: Continue to do what we were doing as far as making sure that people know. We also have different court challenges that we're still filing litigation on behalf of the people, and we're going to continue to do that.
2: Mm-hmm.
3: There's still a shot with our own constitution, making sure that everything is done right and is following our constitution. So we're still working, and that's not going to ever stop.
2: Yeah.
3: And we're still fighting for the people, and that's what we're supposed to do.
2: Yeah. Well, look, I know the primary is coming up May 19th, Tuesday. Is really important. If you need to find out where to go to vote, you know, Secretary of State, you can get that information there.
3: Yeah, absolutely.
2: And where are some other places?
3: Yeah, you can always definitely go to the Secretary of State website, because mm-hmm. that's the main source. Also look at some of your county websites when you look at your clerks and look at, you know, those different sites. You can see different things. Also, you can go to some members pages, social media. My social media team, they do a great job with putting out a lot of information that helps and that really informs the people on the different things they need to do. So just really, this is the whole point of staying engaged, making sure that you're staying engaged, making sure that you're paying attention to everything that's going on. And just, if you don't know, please ask questions, you know, because we'll try to find the answer for you, and we'll try to make sure that you are aware, because this is something that is very, very serious. You can't really put this ruling into play, you know, yet, but this is a very significant ruling. It is.
2: And you know, and I know we got a short period of time, but it's just amazing because you saw the blueprint.
3: Yes.
2: you saw the blueprint. And you saw that they were initiating this systematically.
3: Yes.
2: Wanting to halt elections and postpone elections. And they're finding ways to do that. And it's like we are allowing stuff like this to happen. Mm-hmm. And we're just like, it's almost kind of like, well, when did this happen? And how did this happen? It's like, it was there.
3: It's by design, because we are distracted. You know, we want to pay attention to whatever the NFL is doing, whatever mm-hmm. the NBA is doing, reality TV, what the other, you know, nonsense that you see on social media. We rather pay attention to that instead of paying attention to what is actually going on. And that's what we need to start doing. Forget the propaganda, forget the disinformation as well as the misinformation, and start really, you know, looking into the facts, you know, asking the questions that you really need, trying to find out more and more information, and reaching out to the different elected officials and asking them the same thing. This is, you know, what it's supposed to be. This is why we are serving mm-hmm. the people. And this is part of it. You know, that's one of the things about the people in my district. You know, they've been extremely supportive of me, you know, from the day they elected me, even when I was campaigning. And they don't have a problem with reaching out to me, asking me questions, even when they see me at Walmart, even if I'm at the service station. It really don't matter. And I like that, because that's the responsibility that you have when you sit in these seats. Mm-hmm. So I'm very proud to serve District 56, and I want to continue to serve them as long as they will have me.
2: Yeah.
3: And I want to make sure that I'm doing what I'm supposed to do, and which is right by them.
2: Yeah. So go out, vote May 19th. And if people want to get more information about what you stand for, your platform.
3: Yeah, just please go to Representative Ontario Tillman website. We're on all of the website, from Facebook to IG, even on TikTok. They try to get me to do TikTok videos.
2: Now, if I see you doing some TikTok dances, I'll be like.
3: Exactly. They want me to do that. And so it's a lot of different things they want me to do.
2: Right.
3: That I'm kind of refusing to do. But they're kind of forcing my hand.
2: I really gotta be more relatable.
3: Yes. And I want the page to be more informative, because I want the people, I want them to stay aware, and I want them to be more engaged. And that's part of this. You know, this is a place where they can go and find new information, more information, especially from the people who are actually, you know, down here doing the job. So,
2: Well, Representative Tillman, I really appreciate you taking the time to be here on Birmingham Today and informing the community about how serious this is.
3: Yes.
2: And this is what happens when you stay on the sideline and don't do anything and don't take action and just sit there and complain and then just continue to complain but don't do anything to make a difference.
3: This is a team sport.
2: It is.
3: It's a team sport. It's a contact sport, and it's a team sport.
2: Yeah.
3: We need all hands on deck.
2: Yeah.
3: Once you put that person in the office, it doesn't stop.
2: Yeah.
3: The support, everything is still needed.
2: Yeah.
3: Because you got to have that, and that's what you need.
2: Yeah. So May 19th, primary, go out and vote, and pay attention, be engaged, mm-hmm. and talk to these politicians. You know, let them know what was going on.
3: Yeah,
2: and so... If you want to be a change, if you want to see a change, it starts with you.
3: Yes.
2: So be that change that you need for your community.
3: And then create the change so it can be a chain reaction. And that's what we need.
2: Amen. Well, Representative Tillman, really appreciate you being here on
3: Absolutely.
2: Birmingham Today.
3: Anytime. Thank you.
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12: 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He's the author of this book called If Your Mouth Could Talk. 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Instead, it might lead to receding gums and excess wear on your enamel. 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

0: many more anointed artists who are going to minister to your spirit. Family, stay tuned for today's winning strategy that is going to equip you to overcome any obstacle. A winning quote that will renew your mind in our email question of the day, where I'll be addressing something that might be exactly what you need to hear. Remember, the same God who brought you through yesterday's battles is the same God who will give you victory in today's challenges.
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Hey, family, this is Ja'Kaylin Carr welcoming you to the Ja'Kaylin Carr Show, where we lift your spirit and feed your soul with word and worship. I'm feeling especially blessed today because we've got an incredible lineup with music from Deidre Cadden, Jason Nelson, Keisha Kelly, Tina Campbell, and some.

0: That was Bree Babineaux with Confident. Family, it is such a declaration, a powerful declaration of trust in God's faithfulness. You already know that when we truly understand who God is and what God has already done in our lives, we can face any challenge with confidence, not in ourselves, but in Him. That kind of confidence is not arrogance. It's just simply trusting in God's character and His promises. Speaking of transformation, let's continue with Dietrich Haddon's powerful Never Be the Same. I love this song right here because it speaks to the transformative power of an encounter with Jesus. So as you listen, family, I want you to reflect on those pivotal moments in your own walk with God, those divine encounters that marked you forever. And if you haven't experienced that kind of transformation yet, open up your heart right now because God wants to meet you in a fresh way today. Here's DJ Cadden with Never Be the Same on the Jacalyn Carr Show.
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That was DJ Cadden with Never Be the Same. Such a powerful testimony about how an encounter with Jesus changes everything. The Bible tells us in 2 Corinthians 5:17, therefore, if anyone is in Christ, the new creature has come. The old is gone. The new is here. Family, when we truly meet Jesus, we can't remain the same. Our priorities shift, our desires change, and our lives take on new purpose and meaning. We're going to take a quick break, but don't go anywhere, because when we come back, I'll be sharing more powerful worship from Jason Nelson featuring Melvin Crispell III, plus our email question of the day that might just speak directly to what you're going through. This is Ja'Kalen Carr, and you're listening to the Ja'Kalen Carr Show.

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20: Across the country right now, at this very moment, there are probably arguments taking place about who's doing more of the housework, the homework, the shuttling of kids from this activity to that. It's true. By and large, women do more of this than men. But doesn't have to be that way. And if you and your spouse can level that playing field, it's going to make both of you and your kids happier. Psychologist Yelena Kecmanovic says this might be how you get there. As hard as it might be at first, try to think of your partner like a teammate, not an adversary. Learn how to do some of the chores your partner does to get a better understanding of how much effort something takes. And finally, take the time to acknowledge what the other person is doing. And every now and then, even express your appreciation. That'll go a long way. I'm Dr. Sanjay Gupta, helping you live a better life.
21: 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We're winning on Hot 106.

Welcome back to the Jacalyn Carr Show. I am Jacalyn Carr, and I'm so grateful that you've chosen to spend part of your day with me, family. Up next is The Bishop Jason Nelson featuring Melvin Crispell III with Yahweh. I love this powerful declaration of who our God is. Family, you know, there's something transformative about declaring the names of God. Each name reveals a different aspect of his character and his promises to us. So when we call him Yahweh, we're acknowledging him as the self-existent one, the one, the God who was and is to come. As you listen, family, I want you to meditate on the names of God that are most meaningful to you right now. Here's Jason Nelson featuring Melvin Crispell III with Yahweh on the Jacalyn Carr Show.

0: That was Jason Nelson featuring Melvin Crispell III with Yahweh. Now it's time for our email question of the day. Today's question comes from Tamika in Houston. She writes, Jacalyn, I've been struggling with forgiveness. Someone I trusted deeply hurt me. And while I know as a Christian I should forgive, I can't seem to let go of the pain. How do I truly forgive when the wounds is still so fresh? Well, Tamika, I want to thank you, first of all, for your honesty and your vulnerability, because it's not easy to admit something like that. I want you to know that forgiveness is one of the most challenging aspects of our Christian walk, okay? Especially when the hurt is deep. But here's what I want to share with you. Forgiveness is not a one-time event. It is literally a process. And it's not about denying that you were hurt or pretending the offense never happened. True forgiveness is a decision you make, not a feeling you wait for. The Bible says in Matthew 18, Peter asks Jesus how many times he should forgive someone who sins against him. 7 times? Jesus responded, not 7 times, but 77 times. Jesus was teaching that forgiveness isn't a one and done deal. Sometimes we have to forgive the same offense multiple times as the hurt resurfaces. Also, Tamika, remember that forgiveness is more for you than the person who hurt you. Unforgiveness is like drinking poison and expecting the other person to die. It keeps you bound to the past and prevents you from moving forward into all the things that God has for you. So here's a practical step. You can start by praying for the person who hurt you. Not a prayer like, Lord, help them to see they were wrong, but literally a genuine prayer for their blessing and well-being. This doesn't mean you have to immediately trust them again or put yourself in a position to be hurt, but it means you're releasing them to God. I'm praying for your healing journey, Tamika, and anybody else who may be dealing with that, because forgiveness takes time, but with God's help, you can release this burden and walk in freedom. Family, let's continue with Javon Dewan and the Trap Stars with Without You right here on the Jacalyn Carr Show.
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0: you.
1: That was Javon Dewan and the Trap Stars with Without You. Such a powerful reminder that we truly cannot make it without the Lord. The Bible tells us in John 15:5, I am the vine, you are the branches. If you remain in me and I in you, you will bear much fruit. Apart from me, you can do nothing. Family, our dependency on God isn't a weakness. It's actually our greatest strength. Family, I'm going to take a break, another short break, actually. But when we return, I'll be sharing more anointed music from Kiara Shear Kelly featuring Anthony Brown and Tina Campbell. This is the Jacalyn Carr Show. We'll be right back.

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13: Across the country right now, at this very moment, there are probably arguments taking place about who's doing more of the housework, the homework, the shuttling of kids from this activity to that. It's true. By and large, women do more of this than men. But doesn't have to be that way. And if you and your spouse can level that playing field, it's going to make both of you and your kids happier. Psychologist Yelena Kecmanovic says this might be how you get there. As hard as it might be at first, try to think of your partner like a teammate, not an adversary. Learn how to do some of the chores your partner does to get a better understanding of how much effort something takes. And finally, take the time to acknowledge what the other person is doing, and every now and then, even express your appreciation. That'll go a long way. I'm Dr. Sanjay Gupta, helping you live a better life.
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15: To the Ja'Kalen Carr Show. I am Ja'Kalen Carr, and I am so grateful for your company today, family. You already know there is something about complete surrender to God, giving Him not just part of our lives, but everything. And that's exactly what Kiyoshi Akili and Anthony Brown express in this next song. All Yours is the name of the family. As you listen, I want you to consider those areas you still may be holding back from God. Maybe it's your career, your relationships, your finances, or your dreams. What would it look like if you actually make those areas all His? Here's Kiyoshi Akili featuring Anthony Brown with All Yours on the Ja'Kalen Carr Show.

That was Tina Campbell with Pray For Me. Such a powerful reminder of the importance of intercessory prayer in our lives. Now it's time, family, for today's winning quote. This quote has been ministering to my spirit all week, and I believe it will speak to you. Lisa Bevere once said, "Your brokenness is the very thing God wants to use. He's not looking for your perfection. He's looking for your surrender." I want you to let that sink in for a moment, family. So many of us, we hide our brokenness, our struggles, our failures. Well, at least we think we're hiding them, thinking that God can only use us once we've got it all together. But the truth is, God specializes in using broken vessels. In fact, our brokenness often becomes the very place through which His light shines most brightly. In 2 Corinthians 12:9, Paul shares God's words to him. "My grace is sufficient for you, for my power is made perfect in weakness." Family, God's power isn't diminished by our weaknesses. It's actually showcased through it. When we're weak, that's when His strength becomes most evident. I want you to think about the people that God used throughout the scripture. Moses had a speech impediment. David was an adulterer. Peter denied Christ. Paul persecuted Christians. None of them were perfect, but all of them were surrendered. And God did extraordinary things through their ordinary broken lives. Family, I need you to understand that your past mistakes, your current struggles, your areas of weakness, none of these things disqualify you from being used by God. In fact, they might be the very things that He wants to use to reach others who are broken in similar ways. Your testimony of how God met you in your brokenness might be exactly what someone else needs to hear to find hope. So stop waiting until you got it all together to step into your calling, okay? Stop hiding the broken places that God wants to shine His light through. Instead, surrender those areas to Him today and watch how He transforms your greatest pain into your most powerful purpose. Now let's continue with Tasha Cobbs Leonard's powerful Do It Anyway right here on the J.K. Lynn Carr Show.

That was Tasha Cobbs, Leonard with Do It Anyway. Such a powerful reminder to keep moving forward in faith, even when circumstances are challenging. You know, sometimes family obedience to God requires us to take steps that does not make sense to our natural minds. But when we do it anyway, when we step out in faith despite our fears or the obstacles we see, that's when we experience God's supernatural provision and power. We're going to take one more short break, but when we return, I'll be sharing today's winning strategy, practical spiritual wisdom you can apply to your life right now. Plus, we've got powerful worship coming from Karen Clark Sheard family. This is Ja'Kalyn Carr, and you're listening to the Ja'Kalyn Carr Show. Don't go anywhere.

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Welcome back to the Jacalyn Carr Show. It is time for today's winning strategy. And I believe this word is going to transform how you approach life's challenges. Today's winning strategy is about the power of praise before the breakthrough. In 2 Chronicles 20, family, we read the story of King Jehoshaphat facing an overwhelming enemy army. Instead of leading with his strongest warriors, he put the praise team

moment when Paul and Silas were beaten and imprisoned in Acts chapter 16. They didn't wait until their chains fell off before they started singing hymns, but their praise preceded their deliverance. Secondly, family, praise positions you for perspective. When you focus on God's greatness instead of your problem size, something shifts in your life. Suddenly, your mountain doesn't look so big when compared to the God who created the universe. Praise lifts your eyes from your circumstances to your Creator, and in His presence, fear and anxiety lose their grip on your heart. Last thing I'm going to say about this is, praise is a powerful spiritual weapon. The enemy cannot stand in an atmosphere of authentic praise. When you begin to declare God's goodness, despite your circumstances, you're creating an environment, family, where the enemy cannot operate effectively. Your praise pushes back darkness and invites God's presence and power into your situation. Here's your challenge. I challenge you this week, whatever your battle is that you're facing, whether it's in your health, your finances, your relationships, or your mind, begin to praise God as if the victory is already won. Don't you wait until you feel like it's done or until you see evidence of the breakthrough. No, praise Him now. Praise Him loud. Praise Him specifically for who He is, not just for what He does. We need a fresh outpouring of God's Spirit in our lives every single day, just as we're about to hear in this powerful song by Karen Clark Shears, Sin In.

Hey, family, this is Ja'Kaylin Carr welcoming you to the Ja'Kaylin Carr Show, where we speak life and victory over every situation. Y'all, I am feeling especially blessed today because we've got an incredible lineup with music from CeCe Winans, Bryn Jones, Corinne Hawthorne, plus my brand new single, Don't Faint, that I can't wait for you to hear. God gave me this song in a season where many need to be reminded to keep pressing forward, and I believe it's going to minister to you right where you are today, family. Stay tuned for today's winning strategy that is going to equip you to overcome any obstacle. And I got your winning quote that is going to renew your mind. And of course, our email question of the day, where I'll be addressing something that might be exactly what you need to hear. Remember, family, the same God who brought you through yesterday's battles is the same God who will give you victory in today's challenges. Change Your Mind by FKM right here on the Ja'Kaylin Carr Show.

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I love this song right here because it reminds us of the majesty and authority of our Savior. 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Is he truly your king? 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

That's CeCe Winans with That's My King. Such a powerful reminder of who our God truly is, family. When we really understand the majesty, the power, and the love of our King, it changes how we approach every situation in life. We're going to take a quick break, but don't go anywhere, because when we come back, I'll be sharing more uplifting music from Brent Jones, plus our email question of the day that might just speak directly to what you're going through. This is Ja'Kalyn Carr, and you're listening to the Ja'Kalyn Carr Show, family. We'll be

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0: 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I am Jacalyn Carr, and I'm so grateful you've chosen to spend part of your day with me. Family, up next is the uplifting Brent Jones with Live Your Best Life. As you know, God wants us to thrive, not just survive, family. His desire for us isn't just that we make it through, but that we experience the abundant life Jesus promised in John 10:10. 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
1: 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We going to the

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Look at your neighbor and say, neighbor, it's good to be alive, but it's best to live. And guess what?

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1: That was Brent Jones with Live Your Best Life. Family, it is time for our email question of the day. Today's question comes from Tamika in Chicago. She writes, Ja'Kalyn, I've been feeling stuck in my spiritual growth lately. I've been a Christian for years, but I feel like I'm going through motions. How do I reignite my passion for God and move into a deeper level in my relationship with Him? Thank you so much, Tamika, for your honesty and vulnerability. First, I want you to know that what you're experiencing is more common than what you might think, okay? Even the most dedicated believers go through seasons of spiritual dryness and what some will call the plateau. But here's what I want you to know. Spiritual growth isn't always a constant upward trajectory. Sometimes I realize it includes seasons of rest, seasons of testing, seasons of preparation. And just like in nature, there are some seasons of visible growth and seasons where growth happens beneath the surface. And I want you to first examine your spiritual diet. Just as our physical bodies need varied nutrition, what I realize is our spirits need more than just a Sunday morning sermon. Are you consistently in the Word? Are you reading books that challenges your thinking? Are you listening to teachings that stretches you? Sometimes we need to change up our spiritual intake to stimulate new growth. Another thing is I want you to look for opportunities to serve others. Often we feel spiritually stagnant because we've become too inward focused. Jesus taught that it's in giving that we receive. Find a ministry at your church or a need in your community where you can pour out what God has already put in you. Another thing is seek fresh encounters with God. Sometimes we need to break our routine to experience God in new ways. And this might mean taking a personal retreat, fasting for clarity, or even trying a new form of worship of prayer. Remember how David danced before the Lord with all his might? Yeah, sometimes we need to express our worship in fresh ways. And then, of course, Tamika, be patient with yourself. Spiritual growth is a lifelong journey. Not a sprint, okay? Trust that God is working even when you don't feel it and keep showing up faithfully. I'm praying for a fresh fire to fall on you, Tamika, and whoever else needed that. Now let's continue with Corinne Hawthorne's powerful Look at God right here on the Ja'Kalyn Carr Show.

That was Corinne Hawthorne with Look at God. Such a powerful reminder to recognize God's hand at work in our lives. Family, you know, sometimes we are so focused on what we're still waiting for that we miss the miracles that God is already performing right in front of us. But listen, when we take time to look at God, to see his faithfulness, his provision, his protection, it literally builds our faith for whatever he's about to do. Family, we're going to take another short break, but when we return, I'm going to share my brand new single, Don't Faint, plus more anointed music from Otis Kemp. Family, this is Ja'Kalyn Carr, and you're listening to the Ja'Kalyn Carr Show.

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18: You know, it's interesting. For such a long time, I think people thought about diseases as something that mostly happened later in life. Just in recent years, however, we as a society have really begun to think about preventing certain ailments much, much earlier. Case in point, new study out of Northwestern University School of Medicine found the mid-30s are a major turning point for men's heart health. For women, about a decade later. But for the men, this is the time when you really need to be thinking about your heart health seriously. At a bare minimum, start seeing a primary care doctor once a year just to get your blood pressure and cholesterol checked. You can also look up and then do your best to follow what is known as the American Heart Association's Life's Essential Eight. These are things everyone can do to decrease the risk of heart disease. I'm Dr. Sanjay Gupta, helping you live a better life.
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Welcome back to the Jacalyn Carr Show. I am Jacalyn Carr, and I'm so grateful for your company today. I'm excited to share my brand new single with you, Don't Faint. It was born in a season where God wanted me to encourage his people, especially when it comes to the promises that he made. The Bible tells us in Galatians 6:9, let us not become weary in doing good, for at the proper time, we will reap a harvest if we do not give up. Family, this song is for anyone who feels like throwing in the towel today. God is saying, hold on, your breakthrough is coming. Here's my new single right here on the Jacalyn Carr Show.

the Jacalyn Carr Show.

That was Otis Kemp featuring Lena Burr Miles with Everything, reminding us, family, that God is truly everything we need. It is now time for our winning quote. This quote has been ministering to my spirit all week, and I believe it's going to speak to you as well. John C. Maxwell said, "Dreams don't work unless you do." Family, I want you to let that sink in for a moment. So many of us have God-given dreams and visions for our lives, our ministries, our families, our careers, but we're waiting for those dreams to magically manifest without putting in the work required to see them come to pass. Family, what I want you to understand today is faith without works is dead, and dreams without discipline are just wishful thinking. Yes, God is the dream giver, but He expects us to be dream workers. He provides the vision, but we must provide diligence. Think about Joseph. He had a God-given dream that he would be in a position of leadership. But before that dream was realized, he had to work faithfully as a slave in Potiphar's house and as a prisoner in Pharaoh's jail. Family, his diligence and excellence in those difficult seasons positioned him for the fulfillment of his dream. Or even consider David. He was anointed as king long before he actually took the throne. In the in-between time, he served faithfully as a shepherd, a musician in Saul's court, a warrior on the battlefield, a leader in the wilderness. Family, he was working toward his dream even when it seemed far off. What dream has God placed in your heart? More importantly, what work are you putting in today to move toward that dream? Are you developing the skills you'll need? Are you building the character that will sustain you? Are you being faithful with the small assignments God is giving you now? Family, I want you to remember, overnight success is usually the result of years of unseen work. So keep dreaming big, but also keep working hard. God honors both our faith and our faithfulness, family. Let's continue with Marcus Jordan's encouraging I Can right here on the Ja'Kalyn Carr Show.

0: That was Marcus Jordan with I Can. It is such a powerful reminder that with God, all things are possible. Family, you know, Philippians 4:13 tells us, I can do all things through Christ who strengthens me. 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That is literally a life-changing truth that can help us face any challenge with confidence. Family, we're going to take a break. But when we return, I'll be sharing today's winning strategy, practical spiritual wisdom you can apply to your life right now. Plus, we've got powerful worship coming from Kenny.
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Welcome back to the Jacalyn Carr Show, family. It is time for today's winning strategy, and I believe his word is going to transform how you approach life's challenges. Today's winning strategy is about the power of your environment. The Bible tells us in Proverbs 13 and 20, walk with the wise and become wise, for a companion of fools suffers harm. Family, this scripture reveals a profound truth. We become like the people we spend the most time with. You got to understand your environment, the people, places, and influences you surround yourself with has a greater impact on your life than most of us realize. Just as plants need the right soil, water, and sunlight to thrive, family, we need the right environment to grow into who God has called us to be. First, you got to be intentional about your relationships. Take inventory of the five people you spend the most time with. Are they pulling you up or pushing you down? Do they challenge you to grow or encourage you to stay comfortable? Do they speak faith or fear into your life? Sometimes, family, the greatest act of self-love is creating healthy boundaries with people who drain your spirit rather than feel it. What I need you to understand is this doesn't mean you stop loving them. It means you love them from a distance that protects your purpose. Another thing is curate your mental and spiritual intake. What are you feeding your mind on a daily basis? The news, social media, books, music, podcasts, all of these things shape your thinking more than what you might realize, family. Philippians 4 and 8 instructs us to think about whatever is true, noble, right, pure, lovely, admirable, excellent, and praiseworthy. Are these voices you're allowing into your mind aligning with these qualities? Make a conscious decision, family, to consume content that builds your faith rather than feed your fears. Another thing I want you to understand is you got to create spaces that inspire growth. Your physical environment affects your spiritual and emotional state. Is your home a sanctuary that refreshes you or a

Remember, you can't reach new levels with old environments. Sometimes the breakthrough you're praying for requires a change in the atmosphere around you. As we close today's show, family, I want to leave you with this final thought. There is power in calling on the name of Jesus, just as we're about to hear in this powerful song by Kenny Lewis and One Voice, Call His Name. Whatever you're facing today, family, whether it's sickness, financial struggles, relationship issues, or just feeling overwhelmed, there is power in the name of Jesus. Thank you so much for joining me today on the Ja'Kalyn Carr Show. I'm Ja'Kalyn Carr, and it's been my honor to spend this time with you. Don't forget to check out my brand new single, Don't Faint, wherever you stream music. Until next time, family, remember that you are chosen, you are anointed, and you are destined for greatness. Here's Kenny Lewis in One Voice with Call His Name.

So we're going to start this day off great, and we're going to get you motivated so you can motivate others. We're going to fill you with joy with the music that we play so that that joy can impact somebody else's life. That's right. And it all happens right here, right now. Call somebody up and let them know the new Donnie McClurkin Show is on the air.

0: was Mia Allen and the song Lord, I Love You. And before that, you heard Prayer Changes Things by Keela Richardson. And now it's time for our flashback song of the day.
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0: Now I'm going to take you back 45 years. 45 years to the year 1981. It was 41 years ago in 1981 that Muhammad Ali fought his last professional boxing match. And this great legend hung his gloves up to go into history as a champion and a living legend. And it was also in the year 1981 that you heard this song from Marvin, Carvin, Michael, and Ronald, better known as the Winans, with Millions Didn't Make It.

0: That was J.J. Harrison and Youthful Praise with the song Nothing Else. And before that, you heard The Winans with Millions Didn't Make. Now, I've got to take a break real quickly, but when I come back, man, we've got some great music lined up. And I want you to get ready to get your laugh on, because we've got our funnies and so much more coming up. Stick and stay. More of the new Donnie McClurkin Show to go right after this.
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11: A better life with Dr. Sanjay Gupta.
12: If you are the parent of an infant, it can be really hard to find baby foods that are truly healthy for your child. According to a new study out of UNC Chapel Hill, Almost three quarters of baby foods are ultra processed and may contain additives that are linked to potential health problems later in life. The study's lead author said what shocked her was that the top ingredient in 71% of these baby foods wasn't a fruit or vegetable. It was one or more additives that babies' guts are not fully developed enough to be able to handle. Eating the right food at this stage of life is so important because this is when children begin developing dietary preferences for the rest of their lives. So take the extra time to look at the ingredient labels on the foods you are buying. You're going to want short lists and also ingredients that you recognize. I'm Dr. Sanjay Gupta, helping you live a better life.
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Welcome back, everybody. Welcome back to the new Donnie McClurkin Show, bringing you the best music in the world. But right now, let's keep on going with this great music. Here's Sherry Jones Moffitt and Ted Wynn, better known as

0: was Ted and Sherry with Been So Faithful. But now it's time for you to get your laugh on. The Bible says a merry heart does good like a medicine. So we've got your prescription ready and filled right now. Here's our funnies with Mike Goodwin. Take it!
1: I work clean. I've always worked clean. And sometimes people ask me, how do you do the clean comedy? Now, I don't know why. That's how I hear it. So when people talk to me about clean comedy, I just hear that impersonation of Cosby. How do you do the clean comedy at the show? But it's not odd to me. I grew up watching things that made me laugh that had no language my entire life. I watched Gomer Pyle and the Three Stooges, like everything I saw was hilarious. I had family members that didn't use language that was hilarious. And when I was a kid, we couldn't use regular words. Forget cuss words. I couldn't use regular words. I couldn't say shut up at my house. I would get hit physically. Bop! I just told them to shut up. They gotta be quiet. I couldn't say lie. I couldn't say lie. I had to say they were telling stories or they were fibbing. I don't even know what that is. We couldn't say fart. Could not say the word fart. I had to say pass gas or

0: That was the one and only Bishop Hezekiah Walker and the Light Fellowship Choir with the song, Every Praise. Classic song, classic group, classic man. Bishop Hezekiah Walker, Love Fellowship Choir, Every Praise. Now we're going to take another break, but when we come back, get ready to get your praise on, because DJ T-Storm is ready with a praise break, and it all happens right after this.
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10: You ever wonder why the same cold virus makes some people so sick and others not sick at all? Well, according to an interesting new study out of Yale School of Medicine, one key factor is how quickly the cells in their noses, called nasal cells, respond to the virus and contain it. It's called the interferon response, and it can vary for different people. Now, when that response gets inhibited, it can trigger a different reaction, which leads to excessive mucus production and inflammation. In other words, a cold that is a lot more miserable. Of course, there are other factors at play: your genetics, any underlying conditions, immunity from vaccinations or previous infections. If you are trying really hard not to get sick, high-quality masks, they can be very effective. Also, good old-fashioned hand washing. And remember not to touch your face. I'm Dr. Sanjay Gupta, helping you live a better life.
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Everybody, welcome back to the new Donnie McClurkin Show. I told you what time it is. It's time for our praise break. And that's headed by our DJ T-Storm, the mix master himself. DJ T-Storm, I think we're ready. Hit that praise break.

0: a real praise break. And if you want to hear this in person, be with us on next weekend, May the 23rd, for our spring concert at Perfecting Faith Church, where we're going to be featuring DJ T-Storm and the Praise Break. And we're also going to have the debut of my brand new project, finally, Donnie McClurkin. It all happens on next Saturday. 4 o'clock is the listening party. There are still seats available for that, but there are no more seats for the concert. But it all takes place on Saturday, 4 p.m. Register today at perfectingfaithchurch.com. And I'll see you there at 4 o'clock and at 7. But right now, you know what time it is. You know what time it is. It's time for our shout-outs. And as always, we open up the door for you to leave your shout-out so that about 5 million people can hear who you love and who you appreciate. And I invite you to do so right now. Call and leave it today at 1-888-420-7710. Make it sound great. Make it sound something like this. Shout that thing out.
1: This is Deborah Walker calling from Detroit, Michigan, bringing greetings from Dr. Reverend Richard R. White III at the Dexter Avenue Baptist Church. We just celebrated 107 years. Glory to God. God bless you, Donnie.
0: Well, you know, if you're talking about Motown, you hit me in my heart. I miss Detroit. But Deborah, thank you so much. And give my love to everybody at Dexter Avenue Baptist Church. Please, make sure you do that. Keep listening. Tell others to listen in Motown, too. All right? Now, who's next? Shout that thing out.
2: Hello, Donnie McClurkin. My name is Miss Ramona McNeil. I'm from New York. And my shout-out is to everybody, the whole world. God loves us. God is with each and every last one of us. I'm 70 years old, and I thank God for walking with me all these years. My shout-out goes out to everybody, to the world, to the children. God loves us. God loves you too, Donnie McClurkin. Thank you.
0: Well, my dear Ramona, God bless you. Thank you for that shout-out, and thank you for thinking of the whole world. That's a big heart that thinks about the whole world. Keep on praying for the world. Keep on praying for me. Keep on listening to the show. God bless you, my dear, and God keep you. Now, who's next? Shout that thing out.
3: Yes, my name is Joy Marie Dixon, and I want to give a shout-out to all those who love me because I love you. So, have a wonderful day, and I'm calling from St. Louis, Missouri. Thank you, sweetheart.
0: God bless you, sweetheart. God bless you, Joy. Keep on listening. And in that show-me state, Missouri, where St. Louis reigns supreme. Give my love to everybody and tell them to listen as well. But right now, we're going to take a break. And I want you to remain where you are because we're coming back with an inspirational message right here on the new Donnie McClurkin Show. We'll be right back.

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1: Hi, this is Donnie McClurkin with an inspirational message just for you. I want you to put your head up, square your shoulders, and walk strong and tall in life. Because you've got the upper hand. You've got the promise of God that everything that you go through will work out for your good as time evolves. Paul told the church at Rome, he said, and we know that all things work together for our good, for those that love God and those that are called according to his purpose. So you've got to take a look on life that goes past the problems that you're dealing with. You've got to see God in your life. You've got to see God at work in your life. You've got to see every problem that you're going through that may be Herculean, may be strong and tall, every problem that looms over you. You've got to see in your spirit eye every one of them bowing their knee to the Lordship of Jesus Christ just because God loves you. God destroys the power of the devil over your life and over your situations. God causes every mountain to fall down and become leveled. God gives you the power to walk through every situation and come out victorious. You've got to see yourself as the winner. And no matter what you're going through, just look at it and say, it's all right. It's okay. I'm going to make it. No matter what, I'm going to make it because it's already been made for me. Trust God. Don't lean to your own understanding. Acknowledge him in all of your ways.

That was Pastor Shirley Caesar, the living icon herself, with It's All Right, It's Okay. And trust God, it is. He's on your side. Now we're going to take another break, but when we come back, get ready to get your praise on, because DJ T-Storm is ready with a praise break, and it all happens right after this.

And God knows we've got the music of music. I can't wait to play the songs for you today. And it all starts right here, right now. You're tuned into the best radio station in the nation. And it gives us the platform to play this great music so that you can walk away blessed and bless somebody else. So call somebody and let them know the new Donnie McGregor Show is on the air.

Yeah. All right, come on, let's start this show off with this great new young voice who is so powerful, man. He's got a powerful voice and anointing on him. Josh Copeland with the song, Nobody But Jesus. Here

0: That was Keela Richardson and the song Home. She's doing well. Keep going, Keela. And before that, you heard Josh Copeland with Nobody But Jesus. And now, it's time for our flashback song of the day.
1: What we're going to do right here is go back, bro.
0: And I'm going to take you all the way back 46 years ago to the year 1980. I was only 20 years old. And in the year 1980, the phenomenal Pac-Man was released to all arcades across the country and around the world. That was 46 years ago. And 46 years ago, this song was released, and it's still sung to this day, still winning awards, still a part of our gospel music heritage and the fabric of our music society. What song is it? It's the Commodores featuring Lionel Richie with the song Jesus Is Love. 46 years ago, 1980, and the classic still lives on.

0: Deanna Ransom and the song Only God. And before that, you heard the classic song Jesus is Love by the Commodores. Now, I've got to take a break real quickly, very quickly. But I want you to remember that Saturday, May the 23rd, will be our spring concert at Perfecting Faith Church, where we will have a listening party for the brand new project, Finally, Donnie McClurkin. That's right, a listening party that can only be held with a couple of hundred people. And we will play the songs, every single solitary song on the new project, and let those that register hear it before anyone else can hear it. And there'll be a question and answer period where I can address how the songs came about. There'll be photo opportunities, and there will be an opportunity to download that entire project before it hits the market, before anybody else can download it. Those that register for the listening party, you'll be able to get the project in advance. All of that takes place at 4 p.m. at Perfecting Faith Church in Freeport, New York, all on Saturday, May the 23rd. That's just a week away. So go to perfectingfaithchurch.com and register today. 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And in that night, we will be in a wonderful concert at 7 p.m. totally free. The listening party is $25, but the concert will be free. And that's already sold out. I'm sorry. It's all seats are already gone. Good God Almighty. We've got to take this across country and around the world. But more of the new Donnie McClurkin show to go right after this.
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0: was Tamala Mann with the classic song Take Me to the King. And before that, you heard Tina Campbell with Pray for Me. Now, here's a fun fact in gospel music history. Now, the world-renowned Staple Singers may be known for their soul-stirring take on this gospel classic, If I Could Hear My Mother Pray Again. But the truth is that song's roots go back to the year 1922. It's in the year 1922 that John Whitfield Vaughn wrote the song as a tribute to his mother. And it became a real popular song long before it reached the mainstream audiences. And then in the year 1934, gospel legend pioneer Thomas A. Dorsey, he recorded his own version of the song. But his version became so impactful that the nation preserved it in the National Recording Registry at the Library of Congress. That was Thomas A. Dorsey. But it wasn't until decades later that the Staple Singers brought that song to a new generation on their 1965 album, Freedom Highway, cementing this song in a place in the soundtrack of our civil rights movement and the changing of America. That's your gospel music history. That was your gospel music fun fact. Now, I've got to take a break real quickly, but understand, we still got a praise break on the way, baby. Praise breaking. So don't leave. More of the new Donnie McClurkin show to go right after this. There's a praise break coming. The new Donnie McClurkin show, show, show,
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Welcome back, everybody. Welcome back to the new Donnie McClurkin Show. Man, we are ready for this Saturday, May the 23rd, coming up. And with this Saturday coming up, DJ T-Storm is going to be here. And he's going to open up our concert. That's right. Concert starts at 7 o'clock. He's going to open it up with some praise break music. But now, as for you, we've got the praise break. DJ T-Storm is ready to go. I'm ready for this praise break. DJ T-Storm, hit it!

your praise break for today. Hope it got your blood pumping, got your heart pumping on your way to work, school, or maybe you're leaving work and going home, whatever. Hope it motivated you, got you walking the purpose, all right? At The Real Chief Storm is how you get at me on all social media. I'm on that TikTok, I'm on that Instagram, and yes, I'm on

0: and a live praise break opening up for Donnie McClurkin's concert for Journey, happening at Perfecting Faith Church. That's Saturday, May 23rd, 7 p.m. I'm opening up, so get there early. You get to see me, and I might even perform about that name, all right? May 23rd, I will see y'all there. Y'all have a blessed and wonderful day. Grace and peace.
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2: That was phenomenal. That was great. He's going to be doing it just like that on next Saturday, the 23rd. You're going to be able to have your own live praise break with the one and only DJ T-Storm. I cannot wait. But now, you know what time it is. You know what time it is. It's time for our shout-outs. And as I tell you every single solitary day, I want to hear your shout-outs. I want to hear who's special to you. I want so many people to hear it. I want 5 million people to hear it. And that's how many people listen to this radio show. So if you want to express your love so that everybody can know it, leave it by way of a shout-out by calling 1-888-420-7710. That's 1-888-420-7710. And remember, when you call, leave.

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1: Praise the Lord, Pastor McCracken, Brother Jim H. Smith, Talladega, Alabama, formerly of Greenville, Alabama. I want to give a shout out to my mother in the gospel, Dr. Apostle Margaret McDill, founder and pastor of the Miracle Prayers Cathedral Incorporated. Praise God, praise the Lord to all saints. May the God of peace be with you.
0: Well, God bless you, Brother Jim H. Smith. I appreciate you calling. And God bless your church family. God bless your natural family. And I thank you for listening to the show, man. Keep listening. Tell others to listen as well. And remember, Jesus loves you. He really does. I pray blessings upon you and your household. In Jesus' name. Now, who's next? Shout that thing out.
2: I would like to do a shout out to Donna McClurkin and that song Something Something About His Name. That is such a beautiful song, and I know it's God's hand. My name is Trivia Walker. I'm from Atlanta, Georgia. I want to give a shout out to my husband, Rodney Rowe. I'm Trivia Rowe and Travis Hall. Thank you again, Donna McClurkin, for being obedient to God and doing what He needs you to do to help us all.
0: Well, thank you, Trivia, and thank you for calling. And that song is entitled All About That Name. And it was written by our own DJ T-Storm, and thank you for appreciating it, my dear. It was T-Storm and Dominic Hall that put that song together. Now, you keep on listening, and you give my love to your whole entire family, too. God bless you, girl. Now, who's next? Shout that thing out.
3: This is Sister Patricia Dean. I'd like to give two shout-outs this morning. First, to my handsome grandson, Dante Dean, on yesterday. And to my beautiful niece, Asia Nixon, on today. And everybody else today who's celebrating a birthday on today. God bless you. God is good all the time. And all the time, God is good.
0: And God bless you, Patricia. God keep you and your family. God continue to prosper you in every way, my dear. Thank you for listening, and keep listening. Tell other people to listen too. And I appreciate it. And to you that are listening, if you've got a shout out that you want people to hear, give us a telephone call. Leave your shout out at 1-888-420-7710. That's 1-888-420-7710. 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

music in the world, in the entire world. And so, we start this show up the right way. We've got our flashback song of the day. We've got our word of the day to give you inspiration. And we've got our

Yeah. Okay, let's get this wonderful day going. Here's Maurette Brown Clark, my sister Maurette Brown Clark, with the song I See Good. Hit it!

0: Fire with the song I Can Count on You. And before that, you heard Moret Brown Clark with I See Good. And now it's time for our flashback song of the day.
1: What we're gonna do right here is go back, back,
0: and all the way back to the year 40 years ago, 1986. That's right, 40 years ago, 1986. Now, in the year 1986, get this, Mike Tyson became the youngest heavyweight champion in history. That was 40 years ago. And 40 years ago, this Shalimar singer by the name of Howard Hewitt came out with this song that became a classic song. The song's entitled, Say Amen.

0: Jason Nelson featuring Madison Ward with the song Made New. And before then, you heard the classic song from Howard Hewitt, Say Amen. Now, I've got to take a break real quickly. Real quick, though. I ain't going to be going long. Take a break real quickly. And then when we come back, we're going to have our word of the day that's going to inspire your life and some more great music just for you. So stick and stay. Don't go anywhere. More of the new Donnie McClurkin show to go right after this.
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0: Dominic Hall. I'm telling you, that song is greater than you know. That song is greater than you know, son. And now, my brother and sister, it's time for you to be inspired by the word of the day. Now, the word of the day is a clip from a message that I preached, and I want to inspire you with it. So here, my brother and sister, is the word of the day.
1: My past reminds me that God was on my side even before I got on his. That God was for me before I was for God. That God had a purpose for my life while I was tearing my life down. God gave me the grace to get through everything I got through, to get to this place now. And if he did it before, I wish I had help. If he did it before, look at somebody say, yeah, I got this. If he helped me out of what I was in and brought me to where I am now, I got this. If he stepped between me and death and gave me a chance when I was in sin and worthy of death, then I'm good. I got this. Because that means that God's purpose was greater than my situation. God's salvation was greater than my sin. And I'm standing in a place of authority. I'm standing in a place of power. And I got to go back home. After this message is over, you got to go back home. And you got to look around you and say, now what is this I'm dealing with? Now what is this struggle? Oh yeah. I'm coming back to my house a new person. Let every situation, every problem, every demon, every trouble know I got a different mindset. Same problem, different mindset. Same situation, a different me. Because I'm not coming in there wondering how it's going to work out. I'm coming in there with the answer. I'm coming in there with the solution. And if I got to go through the storm a little

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14: If you are the parent of an infant, it can be really hard to find baby foods that are truly healthy for your child. According to a new study out of UNC Chapel Hill, almost three-quarters of baby foods are ultra-processed and may contain additives that are linked to potential health problems later in life. The study's lead author said what shocked her was that the top ingredient in 71% of these baby foods wasn't a fruit or vegetable, it was one or more additives that babies' guts are not fully developed enough to be able to handle. Eating the right food at this stage of life is so important because this is when children begin developing dietary preferences for the rest of their lives. So take the extra time to look at the ingredient labels on the foods you are buying. You're going to want short lists and also ingredients that you recognize. I'm Dr. Sanjay Gupta, helping you live a better life.
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the new Donnie McClurkin show. This music is really unbelievably blessed. And I want to keep playing it for you because you are the best of the blessed. So here's Anthony Evans and Caleb Carson with a wonderful ballad, You're Not Finished. I love this song.

0: That was Anthony Evans and Caleb Carson with You're Not Finished. The voices are perfectly matched. God bless y'all, man. Now, you know what time it is. You know what time it is. It's time for our shout-outs. And we've been having some great shout-outs lately. We really have. And I want to thank every one of you that have sent shout-outs. God bless your hearts. But now listen. If you've got a shout-out that you want about 5 million people to hear, I'd love to play it right here. So send it to me. Did you hear what I said? Send it to me, because I want to play it for the whole world to hear. Send your shout-out to 1-888-420-7710. That's 1-888-420-7710. And remember, when you send your shout-out, leave your name. I want to know what your name is and where you're calling from. And most importantly, who you're giving this beautiful shout-out to. Make it sound passionate. Make it sound exciting. Make it sound something like this. Shout that thing out, y'all.
1: Calling that shout that thing out. Donnie McClurkin. I am shouting out Union Baptist Church. Pastor Brian B. Scott. I'm shouting out my daughter, Labor. I'm shouting out my son, Mike, and my brother, Kurt and Robbie. Thank you. Praise the Lord God.

0: beautiful shout out. And I'm sure everyone that you shouted out appreciates it too. God bless you, dear. Whatever your name is, keep listening. Have other people listen too. Love you, dear. Now, who's next? Shout that thing out.
1: My name is Rhonda Williams. I am the member of Mount Pisgah Christian Church in St. Louis, Missouri. And I want to give a shout out to my pastor, Pastor Aaron Houston, and my other five children and grandchildren. I love them all. Thank you, Donnie McClurk.
0: And thank you, Rhonda. God bless your heart. I appreciate you. Tell everybody in St. Louis that you spoke to me and that I'm praying for you all and I want you to pray for me. Keep listening. Now, who's next? Shout that thing out.
2: Yes, this is Julius Phillips in the city of Bastrop, Louisiana. I'd like to send a shout out to the Mount Zion Church of God in Christ, Superintendent and Mrs. Billy Ray Smith, and to the West End Church of God in Christ, Pastor and District Missionary Willie and Felicia Burchell, and to all the Church of God in Christ and Apostolic Saints, and to my beautiful city of Bastrop, Louisiana, and my mayor, Mr. Mark Moore in the city of Bastrop, Louisiana, and to my Bastrop High School friends and my family. Thank you.
0: Now, listen, Julius, that was a shout out. And when you're shouting out the Church of God in Christ, then you know you got my heart, because that's my heart, Church of God in Christ. God bless you, Julius, and God bless everyone that you've shouted out. Keep listening and tell others to listen too. Give my regards to the Kojic brethren right there where you live in Louisiana.

0: is Tasha Cobbs Leonard with Gotta Believe. Now, I've got to take a break right now, but when I come back, I've got an inspirational message just for you. So more of the new Donnie McClurkin Show to go right after this.
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17: Across the country right now, at this very moment, there are probably arguments taking place about who's doing more of the housework, the homework, the shuttling of kids from this activity to that. It's true. By and large, women do more of this than men. But doesn't have to be that way. And if you and your spouse can level that playing field, it's going to make both of you and your kids happier. Psychologist Yelena Kecmanovich says, this might be how you get there. As hard as it might be at first, try to think of your partner like a teammate, not an adversary. Learn how to do some of the chores your partner does to get a better understanding of how much effort something takes. And finally, take the time to acknowledge what the other person is doing. And every now and then, even express your appreciation. That'll go a long way. I'm Dr. Sanjay Gupta, helping you live a better life.
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1: Hi, this is Donnie McClurkin, and I've got an inspirational message just for you. I want you to remember that you have a purpose and a call by God that is unquestionable. Now, it may not seem like it in the situations that we are in on a day-to-day basis. We may lose sight sometimes of the grander scheme of things that God has planned. But know this, God did not birth any of us

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And the more you walk by faith and not by sight, the more you walk by faith and not by the things that are falling apart around you, the more you walk by faith and not by the problems that you're struggling with, but the faith of God that gives you the total assurance that God has everything in control, you will walk into your purpose. There's a call on your life, and that's why you're still alive. You've gone through so many different struggles and so many different situations, and you may have come out wounded, but you came out a winner. So remember, there's a purpose greater than you know for you being here. There's a call on your life.

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Hot 107.7 Birmingham's best mix of R&B for the people. Can you believe it that next weekend, yes, next weekend is Memorial Day weekend. I cannot believe summertime is around the corner. 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Man, I cannot wait. Oh, man, that sunshine just hitting that melanin skin just looking so, so good. Here's Summer Madness, cooling the game as we stroll back down memory lane, Hot 107.7.

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Hot 107, Zembering M's best mix of R&B for the people. Man, this song is just so perfectly funky. It is also so perfectly infectious. It transcends any particular music taste one may have. I'm talking about the Brothers Johnson with Stomp on a Sunday. 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

0: 107.7 Birmingham's best mix of R&B. Now, you're going to hear me say this a couple of times throughout the program, but May 19th, go ahead and mark that in your calendar. I don't want to hear no excuses, okay? Because that is primary day. That means it's time for you to go out and vote. Now, if you don't know where your polling place is, of course, you can go ahead and find it. 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And go ahead and do it. Oh, yeah. And then take a picture of it. Tag us. Let us see how you let your voice be heard. May 19th, primary day in Alabama. Go ahead and vote, vote, vote. Because your voice and your vote matters. It's back down memory lane. 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
5: 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It's time to go back down memory lane with AJ on Birmingham's best mix of R&B. 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

Hopping those episodes, Birmingham's best mix of R&B, AJ Johnson. Man, it was so good to see them in concert at the Coca-Cola Amphitheater. Hey, it's back down Birmingham Lane, and I got to cut some grass later on, so let's check out this weather. It's going to be a beautiful day today. High around 89 degrees, low about 67. So that means you need to go out and soak up some of that sun. And oh, also, just, you know, bring me along as well, too, because you know I'm going to provide that music for your Sunday as we stroll back down memory lane. Here is some Midnight Star, Curious, Hot 107.7.

0: Hot 107 Sound Birmingham's best mix of R&B for the people. AJ Johnson, yes, my secret weapon is the music. And of course, I got more great music coming up from groups like New Edition. Now, speaking of New Edition, happy early birthday to Johnny Gill. He's going to celebrate his birthday on the 22nd of this month. Now, speaking of May, happy birthday to all my May babies out there. Hope you celebrate all month long. As we stroll back down memory lane on Birmingham's best mix of R&B, we're Hot 107.7.
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13: What are the chances you are listening to this while drinking a nice hot cup of coffee? If so, don't let me stop you. For years, we've been reporting on the health benefits of coffee, and that's not going to stop today. A new study, this one out of Harvard School of Public Health, found that coffee and tea could help lower your risk of developing dementia. People who enjoyed 1 to 3 caffeinated cups a day saw the biggest impact. In addition to the caffeine, coffee contains hundreds of bioactive compounds that can influence inflammation, glucose metabolism, vascular function, and oxidative stress. It's also possible coffee drinkers might be doing other things that keep them healthy. Eating a more balanced diet, getting plenty of exercise, sleep, not smoking, or drinking too much alcohol. And finally, staying socially active. I'm Dr. Sanjay Gupta, helping you live a better life.
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Hot 107, Sam Birmingham's best mix of R&B for the people. Nice little disco jazz right there. So who's loving you? Maybe it's the Jackson 5. As we stroll back down memory lane on Birmingham's best mix of R&B, we're Hot 107.7.

Alberto Zavis, Sam Birmingham's best mix of R&B for the people. Man, I like me a nice little juke joint, a hole in the wall. Here's a little down home blues, ZZ Hill, as we stroll back down Memory Lane. Birmingham's best mix of R&B, Hot

Hop 107 Sam Birmingham's best mix of R&B. AJ Johnson for the people, hanging out with you on this Sunday as we stroll back down memory lane. Now look, when this song comes on, it's like I'm standing in front of a crowd and I'm singing this song to you, but I'm just really just singing in front of the mirror with my comb in my hand. It's Peebo Bryson, Feel the Fire, as we stroll back down memory lane on Birmingham's best mix of R&B. 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

0: 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Hey, coming around the corner, I got some more music from Morris Day and the Time. I got some James Ingram and Michael McDonald and the Isley Brothers. Oh, yeah, I got all that and a whole lot more on a Sunday. So don't turn that dial, of course. You know, we're going to be continuing to stroll back down memory lane on Birmingham's best mix of R&B. 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
10: You know, it's interesting. For such a long time, I think people thought about diseases as something that mostly happened later in life. Just in recent years, however, we as a society have really begun to think about preventing certain ailments much, much earlier. Case in point, new study out of Northwestern University School of Medicine found the mid-30s are a major turning point for men's heart health. For women, about a decade later. But for the men, this is the time when you really need to be thinking about your heart health seriously. At a bare minimum, start seeing a primary care doctor once a year just to get your blood pressure and cholesterol checked. You can also look up and then do your best to follow what is known as the American Heart Association's Life's Essential 8. These are things everyone can do to decrease their risk of heart disease. I'm Dr. Sanjay Gupta, helping you live a better life.
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The only footsteps in the dark is when I go into my kids' room to make sure they still good. Here is the Jackson 5. Never can say goodbye. We're Hot 107 7.

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Man, talk about a good classic joint right here. Disco Lady Johnny Taylor on the Sundays. 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

0: Hopping 07, Sam Birmingham's best mix of R&B, AJ Johnson. Oh, don't put up those boogie shoes just yet. We about to get down with the music as we continue on a Sunday, because coming up in the next hour, we about to get down with the Sunday Get Down. Oh, yeah, the music continues for your Sunday afternoon with yours truly, AJ Johnson, on the ones and twos. So, hey, make sure you keep it locked. I got you. Birmingham's best mix of R&B. 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
8: You ever wonder why the same cold virus makes some people so sick and others not sick at all? Well, according to an interesting new study out of Yale School of Medicine, one key factor is how quickly the cells in their noses, called nasal cells, respond to the virus and contain it. It's called the interferon response, and it can vary for different people. Now, when that response gets inhibited, it can trigger a different reaction, which leads to excessive mucus production and inflammation. In other words, a cold that is a lot more miserable. Of course, there are other factors at play: your genetics, any underlying conditions, immunity from vaccinations or previous infections. If you are trying really hard not to get sick, high-quality masks, they can be very effective. Also, good old-fashioned hand washing. And remember not to touch your face. I'm Dr. Sanjay Gupta, helping you live a better life.
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This portion of the show, we need you to get down. Oh, yeah. It's Sunday, get down. AJ Johnson on a Sunday. As the music continues, here is Shy, If I Ever Fall in Love. It's Hot 107.7.

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5: 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It's just chaotic. And that's kind of the vibe I wanted of the song. All the thoughts that run through your head that just have you tripping over somebody.

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1: 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Hey, coming around the corner, I got some music from Next. 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
17: You know, it's interesting. For such a long time, I think people thought about diseases as something that mostly happened later in life. Just in recent years, however, we as a society have really begun to think about preventing certain ailments much, much earlier. Case in point, new study out of Northwestern University School of Medicine found the mid-30s are a major turning point for men's heart health. For women, about a decade later. But for the men, this is the time when you really need to be thinking about your heart health seriously. At a bare minimum, start seeing a primary care doctor once a year just to get your blood pressure and cholesterol checked. You can also look up and then do your best to follow what is known as the American Heart Association's Life's Essential 8. These are things everyone can do to decrease their risk of heart disease. I'm Dr. Sanjay Gupta, helping you live a better life.
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0: Hot 107, 7 Birmingham's best mix bar in B.A.J. Johnson. Appreciate you rocking with me on this Sunday. Man, it was so much fun. Hey, just a reminder, May 19th, go out and vote. Primary Tuesday, let your voice be heard. Don't sit on the sideline and start complaining. Get in the trenches, let your voice be heard. 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And bring your kids out there as well, too, so they understand the importance of voting. That's your civic duty. Yes. All right. Make sure you catch on the radio next Sunday from 11 to 3 as we stroll back down memory lane and then get down with the Sunday Get Down. Follow me on Instagram at I am Alan J. Peace and love. Keep it locked. Orlando is coming up next. He's going to hit you with those Sunday vibes. It's Birmingham's best mix of R&B for the people with Hot 107.7.
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7: Across the country right now, at this very moment, there are probably arguments taking place about who's doing more of the housework, the homework, the shuttling of kids from this activity to that. It's true. By and large, women do more of this than men. But doesn't have to be that way. And if you and your spouse can level that playing field, it's going to make both of you and your kids happier. Psychologist Yelena Kecmanovic says this might be how you get there. As hard as it might be at first, try to think of your partner like a teammate, not an adversary. Learn how to do some of the chores your partner does to get a better understanding of how much effort something takes. And finally, take the time to acknowledge what the other person is doing. And every now and then, even express your appreciation. That'll go a long way. I'm Dr. Sanjay Gupta, helping you live a better life.
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Hot 107.7, the station that's doing it for the people. I'm Orlando, and welcome to the Sunday edition of the Sunday Vibe. How's it going, Birmingham and surrounding areas? Did you take part in the National Day of Action for Voting Rights? If you didn't, boy, did you miss out. Well, we'll talk more about it later. But anyway, and of course, coming up Tuesday, we've got the big elections here in Alabama, and you need to be a part of that. So get ready. I'll be hanging out with you until 7 o'clock. I've got great R&B like this from Big Pun and Joe. Still not a player on a Sunday Vibe, Hot 107.7.

0: 107.7, we're doing it for the people. That was a new joint from PJ Martin. He calls it Mutual. Well, I'm Orlando. How you doing? Okay, I'm sure we're in mutual agreement. You love taking that stroll back down memory lane with AJ Johnson, right? Before me at 11 every Sunday, time to reminisce and just enjoy the best hits from the 60s, 70s, and the 80s is hard to beat. 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
11: A better life with Dr. Sanjay Gupta.
12: You ever wonder why the same cold virus makes some people so sick and others not sick at all? Well, according to an interesting new study out of Yale School of Medicine, one key factor is how quickly the cells in their noses, called nasal cells, respond to the virus and contain it. It's called the interferon response, and it can vary for different people. Now, when that response gets inhibited, it can trigger a different reaction, which leads to excessive mucus production and inflammation. In other words, a cold that is a lot more miserable. 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Also, good old-fashioned hand washing. And remember not to touch your face. I'm Dr. Sanjay Gupta, helping you live a better life.
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to the Midday Link Up with Tarika Ray, Monday through Friday, 9 a.m. to 2 p.m. Text Tarika, that's D-R-E-K-A, to 205-741-1077 to be on the program. 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

107.7, what we're doing for the people. That was T-Pain, and I'm Sprong. I'm Lando. Well, I want to give a big congratulations for all you graduates, be it high school, college, whatever. You did it, but you did not do it alone. Don't forget that village that helped you to get to where you are. And the journey continues, so congratulations, one and all. Now it's time for Bruno Mars, Risk It All, Hot 107.7.

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I'm Orlando, and by the way, have you heard about the OG Orchestra coming to the Magic City? I'll tell you more about it after this. Abel Jacoby is called Baby on Hot 107.7.

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1: 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That was Gabriel Jacoby with Baby. Well, I'm Orlando. It is a Sunday vibe. So glad to be hanging out with you. Okay, let's see what we got going on. The OG Orchestra is heading to Birmingham, bringing their No Limit. 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So it should be quite a show. Coming up in a few minutes, how about some Maxwell for you? 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

0: 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By the way, we got another big artist coming to the Magic City. I'll tell you more and how you can win tickets in just a short. But before that, you better call Tyrone. Erykah Badu, Hot 107.7.
1: Keep in mind that I'm an artist, and I'm sensitive about my... 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Sisters, how y'all feel? 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

0: Hot 107.7, Birmingham's best mix of R&B. That was Ari Lennox with Vacancy. I'm Orlando, not about to vacate the premises anytime soon anyway. How you doing? It is a Sunday vibe. Now check this out. Did you know Chance the Rapper is coming to Avondale Brewing Company? September the 1st, 2026, showtime is 7 p.m. Now we got a pre-sale on Wednesday at 10 a.m. until 11:59 p.m. Use the code ABC2026. Then tickets go on sale Thursday, 5/21st at 10 a.m. Chance the Rapper. Man, that should be a great show. Well, coming up in a few minutes, I got that hot new one from Raheem Devon by request. Going to work in some great, but Century is next on the Sunday Vibe, Hot 107.7.
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17: You know, it's interesting. For such a long time, I think people thought about diseases as something that mostly happened later in life. Just in recent years, however, we as a society have really begun to think about preventing certain ailments much, much earlier. Case in point, new study out of Northwestern University School of Medicine found the mid-30s are a major turning point for men's heart health. For women, about a decade later. But for the men, this is the time when you really need to be thinking about your heart health seriously. At a bare minimum, start seeing a primary care doctor once a year just to get your blood pressure and cholesterol checked. You can also look up and then do your best to follow what is known as the American Heart Association's Life's Essential Eight. These are things everyone can do to decrease their risk of heart disease. I'm Dr. Sanjay Gupta, helping you live a better life.
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2: This is a love that withstands time, space, and matter forever. Forever's a mighty long time. Here we are decades later. The sentiment is still the same. 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

Hot 107.7 Birmingham's best mix of R&B. That was Raheem Devon with You. Well, I'm Orlando. You know it's all about you. That's why I want to give a shout out to all of the businesses that tune us in. We love you and thank you so much for listening. Now it's time for Donnell Jones. 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
1: They wish and I wish and I wish and I wish and they wishing on me. Yeah. I've been moving calm, don't start no trouble with me. Trying to

Hot 107.7, doing it for the people. That was Bacon, God's Plan. I'm Lando. By the way, want to shout out all you folks enjoying A Taste of Fairfield is going on at Willie Mays Park. Until 7 p.m., they got some great entertainment, food trucks, and a whole lot more. So, hey, that's my town. Fairfield is on the move. This is A Taste of Fairfield. That was out for Kim. One love.

0: Hot 107.7, we're doing it for the people. That was Kim and One Love. I'm Orlando. It is a Sunday vibe, and I want to shout out the One Love that everybody who participated in the National Day of Action for Voting Rights on yesterday, man, oh, man. We're showing them that this ain't 1960. It is not. And, you know, I don't know. It's really got my head spinning because I'm a big history buff. And the fact that we had to go back to the Edmund Pettus Bridge once again, a lot of folks thought this stuff was over. Well, I try to remind so many people that, hey, the 1960s and all the things that happened back then were not that long ago. It really wasn't. And you see now we're being revisited. We got too complacent. We got to wake up, get woke, and stay woke. And then vote May 19th. Show up in numbers like they've never seen before. And it will make a difference, I promise you. We owe it to all of those who have fought and died for our right to vote. And we got to keep fighting against those who want to take that away. Coming up in a few minutes, Drew Hill going to work in some Jill Scott. That's next on Hot 107.7.
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14: The risk of stroke goes up for all of us as we age. But for women, the risk really amplifies after menopause. In fact, 1 in 5 women in the United States between the ages of 55 and 75 will have a stroke. But according to a new study carried out by researchers in California, adhering to the Mediterranean diet can significantly lower that risk. One expert said, "We continue to see study after study showing that a predominantly plant-based diet improves all sorts of different outcomes. Now, with this diet in particular, you've seen it lower the risk of certain types of cancer, diabetes, depression, dementia, even gum disease." Now, as a reminder, the Mediterranean diet prioritizes eating vegetables, fruits, beans, olive oil, nuts and fish, and limiting meat and dairy. I'm Dr. Sanjay Gupta, helping you live a better life.

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2: 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I'm Coco Jones with my new song, Love a Girl. 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
2: 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I was doing an audition, and I think it was for the movie Descendants. But I did my whole spiel, and then I asked them straight up, did I get it? They just laughed because it was a little awkward, but I was looking for a real answer.

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6: A Better Life with Dr. Sanjay Gupta.
7: If you are the parent of an infant, it can be really hard to find baby foods that are truly healthy for your child. According to a new study out of UNC Chapel Hill, almost three-quarters of baby foods are ultra-processed and may contain additives that are linked to potential health problems later in life. The study's lead author said, what shocked her was that the top ingredient in 71% of these baby foods wasn't a fruit or vegetable, it was one or more additives that babies' guts are not fully developed enough to be able to handle. Eating the right food at this stage of life is so important because this is when children begin developing dietary preferences for the rest of their lives. So take the extra time to look at the ingredient labels on the foods you are buying. You're going to want short lists and also ingredients that you recognize. I'm Dr. Sanjay Gupta, helping you live a better life.
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Hot 107.7 with Brent Faiyaz. It's called Have To. Well, I'm Lando. Well, we lost another legend of blues. And I'll pay a little tribute right after this from Elijah Connor, More Than a Friend, Hot 107.7.

0: Hot 107.7, Birmingham's best mix of R&B. I'm Orlando, and yeah, I mentioned that we lost another legend and an Alabama native. Singer-songwriter Clarence Carter, best known for the sexual hit Strokin', has passed away at the age of 90. The two-time Grammy nominee and Alabama native leaves behind a legacy of timeless music. He was blind since the age of one. Most popular in the late 1960s and early 70s with chart-busting hits including Slip Away, Patches, the Christmas hit Backdoor Santa, and a whole lot more. So rest in power to Alabama native, dead at the age of 90, singer-songwriter Clarence Carter.
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12: A better life with Dr. Sanjay Gupta.
13: If you are the parent of an infant, it can be really hard to find baby foods that are truly healthy for your child. According to a new study out of UNC Chapel Hill, almost three-quarters of baby foods are ultra-processed and may contain additives that are linked to potential health problems later in life. The study's lead author said what shocked her was that the top ingredient in 71% of these baby foods wasn't a fruit or vegetable, it was one or more additives that babies' guts are not fully developed enough to be able to handle. Eating the right food at this stage of life is so important, because this is when children begin developing dietary preferences for the rest of their lives. So take the extra time to look at the ingredient labels on the foods you are buying. You're going to want short lists and also ingredients that you recognize. I'm Dr. Sanjay Gupta, helping you live a better life.
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0: Hot 107.7, doing it for the people. In the evening hours with Kalani and Folded. Yeah, she got your stuff nice, neatly folded for you can get on out of here. I'm Orlando, not about to leave just yet. I just hope everybody's having a good evening, getting your mind right for Workday Monday. I know how it goes. Okay. Somebody who can really help you out every weekday morning at 5 a.m., Steve Harvey. Wake up to him with nephew Shirley Carly Jr. Guaranteed to put a smile on your face, make you think as well. And man, I tell you, Steve, he imparts some good wisdom at the beginning of the show and at the very end. So be there from the start to the finish. One of the original kings of comedy, you know we got to here at Hot 107.7. On the way, SWV gonna work in some Mary J. Blige. 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
19: If you're someone who isn't super active, just thinking about the amount of exercise you're supposed to get every week can feel daunting. 75 minutes of vigorous exercise, 150 minutes of moderate intensity exercise. It's a lot. But I have some good news for you in the form of a recent study out of Norway. Researchers found that for most sedentary people, getting just 5 more minutes of meaningful movement a day had a statistically significant impact on their expected lifespan. So did reducing the amount of time they sat every day by just 30 minutes. That's not to say that this bare minimum is what you should aspire to, but I think it's a good reminder that doing something is always better than doing nothing. The point is, just get started. Work just a little bit more movement into your daily routine, and don't even think of it as exercise. I'm Dr. Sanjay Gupta, helping you live a better life.

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0: At 107.7, Birmingham's best mix of R&B, the latest from Victoria Monet for you is called Let Me. Well, I'm Orlando. Let me get out of here. I will be back tomorrow night at 10 for After Dark in the Magic City. I want to give a big, huge shout out to everyone who participated in the National Day of Action for Voting Rights. And now we got to get ready to vote on Tuesday, May 19th. Folks, we got to vote like our lives depend on it, because in many ways, it does. Our livelihoods, our children, grandchildren, yeah, let's get out and vote. It will make a difference. Let's keep this momentum going, okay? Now let's see what the forecast is looking like. High of 90 on tomorrow, 89 Tuesday, voting day, so it should be fine, 82 on Wednesday. Want to shout out all of you graduates. Congratulations to you and your families. Now enjoy the evening. Be careful out there, because we got great R&B coming your way. 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